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0: Y'all know what it is. Y'all be safe this weekend and be right back here on Monday. Y'all already know 640 is a Motivation Monday. And at 740, hey, Larry Mack.
1: I can't take this shit.
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6: 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Some of y'all trying to get folded. 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

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WP, Jay Charlotte's Club for New Hip Hop and R&B. 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

598 WP, Jay Charlotte's plug for new hip hop and R&B man, Infinity Live, 7004 Smith Quarters Boulevard, No Limit Larry, Mr. Incognito. What we doing with it, Incognito? You know how it goes down. Party going to 5 in the morning, Virgo season. What's up to my Virgos? Big birthdays, not the little one. Let's go, Incognito. Let's rock.

0: bad nabby. 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
0: Okay, short hair don't care. 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
1: Just got my hair done.
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1: I make
0: it picked up.
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0: already know 6:40 is a Motivation Monday. And at 7:40, Larry Man.
1: I can't take this shit.
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1: 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You might even hear Butterfinger, crazy ass sometimes. But hey, it's the Madhouse. Don't miss it again. You understand?
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pounds of me. He wanna give me cunnilingus. 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

0: already know 640 is a Motivation Monday. And at 740, hey, hey, Larry Mann.
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0: for your chance to win tickets to go check out Rick Ross. He's coming to town, and I'm trying to send you. That's going down at 7:24 in our 8 o'clock hour. We back in the courtroom.
1: It's time to go to trial. 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
0: You just have to decide who is guilty and who is innocent.
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0: y'all be safe this weekend and be right back here on Monday. Y'all already know 640 is a Motivation Monday. And at 740, hashtag Larry Mann.
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1: 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Oh. What's that? The trance.
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0: 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He's coming to town, and I'm trying to send you. That's going down at 7:24 in our 8 o'clock hour. We back in the courtroom.
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1: Boy,
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0: 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Man, that morning madhouse crazy as hell. I am literally a fan now.
1: Well, Dad, I told you what it was. You know I'ma keep you in the know, cause I'm the plug. Hence my name. 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

0: they wanted, what's going on, family? 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Everything we got going down. All right? 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B-Notes Zero on the IG. B-Notes on the Zero on the TikTok. 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

0: win tickets to go check out Rick Ross. He's coming to town, and I'm trying to send you. That's going down at 7:24 in our 8 o'clock hour. We back in the courtroom.
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Pull up on us, and I'm talking about a vibe. I'm talking about the patio is. Pull up on No Limit Larry. 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It's the Sundays Day Party at Alibi. All right? We got some more music after the commercial break. Just the plug. It's Power 98. Charlotte.

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0: down for your chance to win tickets to go check out Rick Ross. He's coming to town, and I'm trying to send you. That's going down at 7:24 in our 8 o'clock hour. We back in the courtroom.
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1: Gotta slip it back, no shit back, no shit Barbie doll. 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

0: 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On Charlotte's Luck with new hip hop and R&B. 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B Notes, DJ Butterfingers. We in there. And guess what? We going all the way up. 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DJ Butterfinger's not playing with y'all on them ones. 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We got some more music after the commercial break. It's the plug.
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Yo, Rick Ross, the Port of Miami 20th Anniversary Black Tie Experience with the Renaissance Orchestra and the Santa Trap Choir at Bell Theater, August the 29th. 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It's going to be a good time. So go hang out with my folks, all right? More music is after the commercial breaks. It's The Plug.

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0: That was it. 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I had took her with me. We both spent a little time. She got hers, I got mine. Then I brought back a spirit. They flipped it. Blame me. I brought back a chain and some money, a purse. I just brought back some dude. Cut her off. I won't feeling it.
1: Yep.
0: Take him back over. Like, give me
1: this.
0: Let's
1: do it.
0: Yeah. She got the
2: word in her hand.
0: She make a bounce on it, dude. Let's do it. I got a Glock in my pants.
1: What I do?
0: I pull it out, let it hit. She gon'.

0: doing Charlotte's plug for new hip hop and R&B. She just posted on her social media that she's gonna take some time off of that music scene, focus on family. Ain't nothing wrong with that. Ain't nothing wrong with that at all. Nothing like family. Stick around. We got some more music after the commercial breaks. It's the plug.
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4: 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The whole madhouse morning with Larry, Burpee, and Justin, and Incognito on the mix. You might even hear Butterfinger, crazy ass sometimes. 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

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He wanna give me cunnilingus. 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I'm hitting my shoulder lean. Damn, I'm putting you on. Big Leo, I'm song for song. This so fat. I'm going thong for thong. 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He beat my front of back. He love when I scream. I'm going cone.

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Family, I appreciate y'all for taking the time out to hang out with Beano's on this good Saturday. Remember, you can stay on top of the plug. 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Social media, Facebook, Instagram, and X is how you can do that. All right? So make sure you go do that. Beano0 on the IG. Beano0 on the TikTok is how you can go find me. I'm here. Ain't hard to find. So show me some love. Coming up next, B Dot. He got some information for y'all, too. All right? Live, laugh, love yourself. You see me out in the street or wherever, man. Don't hesitate. Holla, Beano!

0: 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And as Sam voted, hey, hey, Larry Mann.
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1: That's right. What's happening, man? Be that right here on your radio. This beautiful afternoon in the city of Charlotte. Happy to be here, man, if you can't tell. What's really good with you? Listen, Leos, enjoy your day. Enjoy your day and be ready to step to the side. Because Virgo Nation is ready to pop out, man. Real talk. Big shout out to all the Leos, man. My son sets it off, man. Big shout out to all the Leos out there. August 2nd is his birthday. My girl Annette, she's celebrating her birthday on the yacht today. My girl Shanita Swan, she's celebrating her birthday on the yacht today. You dig what I'm saying? Big shout out to all the Leos that's, you know, wrapping up y'all's space with a bang. You dig? You gonna go out tonight? You partying tonight? Where you at in the city? On Wednesdays, you know, we be at Stats. I don't know if you know about it. Virgos, might as well pop out this Wednesday, man. Larry gonna be there. Butterfinger's gonna be there. You dig what I'm saying? Broadcasting live. You know, got them $3 lamb chops. $3 for the lamb chops, man. $6 for the mixed drink. Pull up, man. We have a good time, man. But Virgo Nation, it's time for us to act a donkey. What we gonna do, man? You know I'm on the yacht next month for the birthday festivities, man. It's time to turn all the way up. Virgo!
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Jacquees and Juvie. Lick Back, right here on Power 98, Charlotte's number one for hip-hop and R&B. I go by the name B-Dot, and yes, you are in the dot spots. You dig what I'm saying? I got a question, though. You know Rick Ross bringing his Port of Miami 20th anniversary black tie experience, huh? Gonna have a Renaissance Orchestra, huh? Sainted Trap Choir, huh? At the Belk Theater, huh? This happening next Saturday, man. If you're about that, you need to log on to power98fm.com right now for your last chance to get some tickets. You dig what I'm saying? Speaking of tickets, that's all we be doing, man, hooking you up around here, trying to put you into spaces. Again, I'm already shouting out the Leos. This it, man. This y'all's last day to wrap it up. Wrap it up. Virgo's got something to say. We'll be saying something real shortly. You dig what I'm saying? It's Virgo season shortly, man. On the next wake up, it's Virgo season, huh? How we gonna act, Virgos? Yes, sir. I'm a September Virgo, to be exact. You know, there is a bit of a difference. But the August Virgos, we appreciate y'all for kicking it off. But when y'all pass that baton September 1st, just know, B-Dot about to act a donkey.

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2: 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He's coming to town, and I'm trying to send you. That's going down at 7:24 in our 8 o'clock hour. We back in the courtroom.
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5: 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Some of y'all trying to get folded. 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
1: You doggone right, man. I go by the name B-Dot. What's happening? It's my baby girl, Van Van. As a matter of fact, I was just in Winston last weekend because we had our Meet the Rams situation. Football season is upon us. My Winston-Salem State University Rams head up to Norfolk, Virginia next weekend to take on Norfolk State University. Torrey Woodbury versus Michael Vick. Oh, man. I wish I could be there so bad, but I'll be at Tallahassee. FAMU, we got our first football game, and I'm the PA announcer for FAMU. I am the voice for FAMU football. You dig what I'm saying? Yeah. I got a show dropping this fall, too. It's called Ram to FAM. Because I'm the only person that's doing PA announcer for Winston-Salem State University football. Highly successful Division II HBCU. And FAMU, a highly successful Division I HBCU. And I just want you to enjoy that journey with me, man. So I'm locking that in, man. Appreciate the folks that's helping me with that on the sponsorship sides of things. Ram to FAM dropping this fall, hosted by yours truly, B-Dot. You know, just another announcement to let y'all know for Virgo season kicking off. Yeah, Virgo season kick off tomorrow. As a matter of fact, if you want to kick off Virgo season with a bang, you can meet us at Alibi. Alibi's day party season at Alibi, man. Larry out there, Butterfingers out there. We broadcasting live from 5 to 7 this Sunday at Alibi. We outside to kick off Virgo Nation.

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0: shorty with such a bang. 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
1: Man, about 30 minutes ago, I was saying how I was in Winston and got on a tangent about football and completely forgot to mention that I saw Van Van. Yeah, man, I was at the juice shop getting a smoothie. My mom walked in. I'm like, hey, that's my sis, man, Ramley, Bit Ramley. Went outside, saw Pop outside, whatever, hey, dapped up him. And then Van Van was in the whip with Minivan, her little sister, Big Summer. Yeah, she was just having her birthday party. I love Van Van so much. She said, school just started. I said, yo, do they know that you're Van Van in school? And she says, my teacher knows that I'm Van Van. And one other student knows that I'm Van Van. But to everybody else, I'm just Vanna. I love her life. Listen, you know what else I love, man? A fried egg on a cheeseburger. Do I stand alone with that? Like, I love me a fried egg on a cheeseburger. I think the first time I ever had it when I was out in California. But cheese, lettuce, tomato, mayonnaise, little ketchup, maybe a little barbecue sauce, applewood bacon, fried egg on a cheeseburger. My God. And Elevate Lifestyle is celebrating CLT Burger Week. It ends tomorrow. It ends tomorrow. 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
1: I love the way them Carolina Panthers handled business yesterday against some Jacksonville Jaguars. Maybe y'all can be quiet now, man. B-Dot here, man, on Power 98, Charlotte's number one for hip-hop and R&B. And for the past week, I just been hearing the Panthers fans just upset because they got shellacked in week two of the preseason. Close Hall of Fame game win at the one at the buzzer. The city was on fire. Oh, we got a QB controversy type foolishness. Not quite that dire, but you get it. Then last week's belt. And oh my gosh, we suck. Then they played the Jaguars. 34-17 was the final. They said the offense started off slow. First drive, got a pass interference, then had to punt. But oh, that second drive, that boy Bryce came out balling. Huh, 4 for 4. That boy Jonathan Brooks in the backfield. We've been waiting to see Jonathan Brooks, 11-yard touchdown run, huh? What's really good? What we doing? They got T-Mac in the slot. Big 17-yard explosive play. Pow! Huh? I'm trying to tell you, man, Panthers football is going to be lit this season, man. It is going to be lit at Bank of America Stadium this season. Be ready for it. I know I am, because the Panthers are my second squad. You know my first squad. D-C-4-L. How about them Cowboys? Yeah!
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/newsletter.

Different day. What's happening, man? It's the last day of Leo season. Big shout out to my Virgos just sitting there patiently waiting. Huh? Like the spook who sat by the door just waiting. And ready to go crazy tomorrow. Huh? We cutting up. I don't know why, man, but this year, for some reason, I just feel like celebrating. I just feel like God's been good. I feel like I'm just happy to be here. My son's doing great. He just got his final UNCF scholarship posted to his account. That boy done had 2 years of school fully paid for off scholarships. No loans. He has no clue how him and his and me and his mom are setting him up for financial freedom once he graduates. I'm going to still be paying loans from 20 years ago, and that boy going to be debt-free. And his sister coming up right behind him, and we got the formula, and she going to be the same way. God is good, man. I'm celebrating this year. Virgos, where we at, man? Virgos, where are we at, man? And you can start it off this Wednesday if you want to, man. After work Wednesday, the stats. Larry out there, Butterfingers out there. 7 to 9, man. 3425 David Cox Road. The doors open at 5, but we get out there at 7. We broadcast until 9 o'clock. They got the $3 lamb chops, $6 cocktails. 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
0: You doggone right you are, man. 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Because that's the only way you can win $200. Huh? A $200 Lowe's gift card, man. You can, like, we call it Project Refresh. It's a giveaway so you can finish up your late summer home projects. I've been thinking about that, man. I could use that, man. $200, man. There's some stuff that I've been wanting to hang on the walls. I need some more sneaker boxes, man. Need some more sneaker boxes. I could use some more hangers. I want all my hangers to look the same. I could use some more hangers. What else? I could use some vases. Do you say vases or vases? I say vases. I feel like I was taught vases in school. Yeah, I could use some more vases because I get plants, but right now they're just in like little clear, like little old mason jars and stuff. I could use some. If you got some things that you could do at the crib with a $200 Lowe's gift card, then sign up right now at power98fm.com. Charlotte, Charlotte, Charlotte.

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0: That's right, man. Big shout out to all my Leos out there wrapping up Leo season. You dig what I'm saying? Big shout out to everybody out there on the yachts on Lake Norman, man. Sunset on the Lake series. We've been having a great time with those, man. Just want to let you know we've been having a great time with those. The next one is my birthday, September 13th. We on the yacht, Lake Norman. You can hit me in my DMs for info on that. We actually had a worship on the water one last weekend. It was so dope. It was so dope. Big shout out to DeAndre Patterson. He gave like a 15-minute sermonette. I met him at this Man Talk event that we have with Fly Ty every first Tuesday of the month at 7 o'clock at Dave & Buster's. But I met DeAndre Patterson there, and he just prayed very well. He was just a great prayer. And I was like, yo, would you pray at the event and maybe get like a little sermonette? He was phenomenal. Phenomenal. My girl Luna Love, I met her and my boy Montez, the Pounce coach. I met Montez at the gym. And they run a production called I Love Gospel Bingo. We had that as the feature the feature entertainment. CP, the People's Champ, was DJing. Phenomenal event. Like, it was just so great that we're bringing it back. Worship on the Water 2, we're bringing that back next month. But the difference is, instead of doing it in the evening, we're going to do sunrise. Yeah, 5 a.m. to 9 a.m. It's going to be a breakthrough when that sun rises.

0: 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And as Sam voted, hey, hey, Larry Man.
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3: 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That's going down at 7:24 in our 8 o'clock hour. We back in the courtroom.
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